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tee top jack in her cherry coat town. Mama and daddy put their roots right here, cause this is where the car broke down. Yellow dog school bus kicking up red dust, kicking us up the roots right here, cause this is where the car broke down. 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MTV on the RC.

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5: Mainly sunny with a high of 24. Tonight, clear with a low of 15. On Monday, sunny with a high of 25. Humidex hitting 30. And on Tuesday, sunny, high of 28.

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5: Mainly sunny with a high of 24. Tonight, clear with a low of 15. On Monday, sunny with a high of 25. Humidex hitting 30. And on Tuesday, sunny, high of 28.

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4: Mainly sunny with a high of 24. Tonight, clear with a low of 15. On Monday, sunny with a high of 25. Humidex hitting 30. And on Tuesday, sunny, high of 28.

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0: Here's the Country 93 Marine Weather Report, brought to you by Tigwell Motorsports.
2: It's going to be a mixed day on the water. On Georgian Bay, a mix of sun and cloud. Wind northeast at 15 knots, diminishing to north 10 near noon, then increasing to northeast 15 again early this evening, before diminishing to northeast 10 near midnight, and then backing to northwest 10 tomorrow afternoon, and then becoming light again tomorrow evening. Waves of half a meter to a meter, subsiding to half a meter or less this afternoon, building to half a meter to a meter again this evening, and then subsiding to half a meter or less again overnight tonight. On Lake Huron, mainly cloudy today, a chance of showers with a risk of thunderstorms ending this evening. Wind northeast at 15 knots, diminishing to northeast 10 near noon tomorrow, and then backing to north 10 tomorrow evening. Waves of half a meter to a meter this morning, right through until tomorrow afternoon. I'm John Rashad. I'll be back a little later with our next report.
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5: Mainly sunny with a high of 24. Tonight, clear with a low of 15. On Monday, sunny with a high of 25. Humidex hitting 30. And on Tuesday, sunny, high of 28.

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4: Mainly sunny with a high of 24. Tonight, clear with a low of 15. On Monday, sunny with a high of 25. Humidex hitting 30. And on Tuesday, sunny, high of 28.

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3: Good morning. It's 9 o'clock. I'm Spencer Byers. A 35-year-old man was charged with assault and assault with a weapon after an altercation in a motel parking lot. On July 3rd at around 3:30 a.m., Hanover Police Service responded to a call about a dispute between two men. Police determined that the 35-year-old man had assaulted another man, broken his cell phone, and chased him with what they described as a machete concealed in a bag. Police say the man was arrested without incident on 10th Street and was charged with five separate offenses. The victim had minor injuries and did not require medical attention. The municipality of Brockton is announcing a new fish art walking tour in Walkerton. It's a collection of 12 colorful fish sculptures that celebrate the town's connection to the Saugeen River, local artists, and the community members who call Walkerton home. Residents and visitors can download a free fish art walking tour brochure through the municipality's website, which is a guide to all 12 of the sculptures. The grand prize is $250 Brockton dollars. There are also smaller prizes in different categories, including most creative selfie, best family photo, youngest explorer, most senior explorer, and more. Entries must be received by September 30th. A delegation from Huron Kinloss had a chance to ask Huron County Council to reach out to the Ontario government to rethink the impending amalgamation of conservation authorities in the region. On Thursday, Councillor Ed McGugan, who is also the Vice Chair of Conservation Ontario, shared efforts of what's been done so far. McGugan shared it would be detrimental to small communities throughout the province if the Ontario government gets its way, reducing the number of conservation authorities down to just 9 organizations.
4: The bottom line is that we expect this amalgamation to be more costly for the local taxpayer, less effective in protecting the local environment, Lake Huron, and our farmers and landowners. Will not make any difference in reducing housing costs or increasing housing builds.
3: In November of 2025, the province released proposed boundaries for the amalgamation of Ontario's conservation authorities. The proposed amalgamation stretches from Grand Bend to Orillia and from Tobermory to Newmarket. When considering shorelines and parts of Lake Huron and Georgian Bay, that is an area that spans over 24,000 square kilometers. Officials fighting wildfires in the Northwest Territory say that no houses were lost in the most recent fire that affected the village of Fort Simpson. The wildfire outside of Fort Simpson grew overnight, but firefighting crews were able to prevent any houses from being lost. That said, there was some damage to some outbuildings like sheds and property fences, and there was one spot fire within the village itself. That wildfire now has a span of 150 square kilometers. In sports, the Owen Sound MSL North Stars ran out of gas against the Brooklyn Lacrosse Club, falling 7-6. Colton McKechnie had 3 goals in the loss. Canada's run at the World Cup came to an end yesterday at the hands of Morocco 3-0. Azzedine Unahi had 2 goals in the win. France also progressed to the quarterfinals as they beat Paraguay 1-0. Kylian Mbappe's penalty kick was the difference maker. The Seattle Mariners shut out the Toronto Blue Jays 11-0. Logan Gilbert went 7 1/3 innings, allowing 1 hit with 7 Ks. And Felix Auger-Aliassime plays his round of 16 game at Wimbledon today at roughly 9:10 a.m. against Alejandro Davidovich Fokina. That's news and sports. The forecast coming up next.
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5: Country 93 weather.
3: Mainly sunny with a high of 24. Tonight, clear with a low of 15. On Monday, sunny with a high of 25. Humidex hitting 30. And on Tuesday, sunny, high of 28. And currently 21 degrees here in the River District. I'm Spencer Byers. 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

0: Jody Messina on Sunday Morning Rewind from 1998 with I'm All Right. Thankfully, Jody is these days after a cancer diagnosis in 2017. At the time, she postponed tour dates to focus on her recovery, and 6 months later, she was back on the road again. Now, to do that, Messina shed 90 pounds through consistent cardio, weight training, and nutrition adjustments, and still maintains an active touring schedule to this day. In fact, she's on the road off and on through March of 2027 with her closest tour date to us in Batavia, New York, down near Buffalo on August 14th. Welcome aboard and settle in now for hours of country classics this morning. And for Trisha Yearwood, in a moment, George Strait, too, when Sunday Morning Rewind continues.
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7: Mainly sunny with a high of 24. Tonight, clear with a low of 15. On Monday, sunny with a high of 25. Humidex hitting 30. And on Tuesday, sunny, high of 28.

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4: Mainly sunny with a high of 24. Tonight, clear with a low of 15. On Monday, sunny with a high of 25. Humidex hitting 30. And on Tuesday, sunny, high of 28.

0: The first number one hit for Martina McBride, Wild Angels from 1995 on Sunday Morning Rewind. The song had an interesting video to accompany it, featuring Martina on top of a building in New York, while an angel touches the lives of people down below. It was a perilous shoot for the video, if you can imagine the director of the video saying, "Up there, it's pretty dangerous. There's nothing to keep you from stepping off the side of the building." For every shot of somebody, from Martina sitting on the side of the building to the extras, there's three guys with safety harnesses crouched behind the ledge, making sure that those people are attached to a bungee cord. Yikes! Talk about danger pay. We're almost ready to launch into hour number two of the show, featuring names like Brooks and Dunn, Shania Twain, Terry Clark, and Johnny Cash. And up next is Kenny Chesney, when Sunday Morning Rewind continues.
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0: Brad Paisley on Sunday Morning Rewind with Mud on the Tires, his 2004 hit that's become one of his signature songs. In fact, Brad called it a turning point in his career, and he continues to end his live shows with Mud on the Tires. He says, "If I don't do it, people want their money back. I can't imagine my identity as an artist without that song." By the way, Brad and his wife Kimberly Williams Paisley have been married for 23 years now, and she attributes the longevity to, among other things, two words: don't leave. Apparently, Kim heard another actress, Jamie Lee Curtis, say that, and it stuck with her. Kimberly added, "Just know there's going to be ups and downs, and don't give up. That's our secret." Coming up, a half dozen classics in a row, including Brooks and Dunn, Jason Aldean, and in a moment, John Michael Montgomery, when Sunday Morning Rewind continues.
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4: Mainly sunny with a high of 24. Tonight, clear with a low of 15. On Monday, sunny with a high of 25. Humidex hitting 30. And on Tuesday, sunny, high of 28.

0: Jason Aldean's debut single and a signature song for him ever since. That's Hicktown from 2005 on Sunday Morning Rewind. Co-written by the guys in Big and Rich, it was Aldean's first top 10 single, too. Jason and Luke Bryan, along with baseball player Adam LaRoche, are in the middle of legal proceedings brought on by the non-payment of rent for a restaurant they ran called E3 Chop House in Nashville. They reportedly stopped paying rent in January and were ordered to vacate the location in March, but according to the building owners, are still occupying the site. Meanwhile, Aldean and Bryan's company posted a notice saying our team is assessing market opportunities and exploring potential rebrand and reconcept strategies for the future of this location. See, even country stars have to sometimes deal with real life. Coming up, we hear how young Leanne Rimes got started, and in a moment, it's an iconic Johnny Cash moment when Sunday Morning Rewind continues.
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4: Mainly sunny with a high of 24. Tonight, clear with a low of 15. On Monday, sunny with a high of 25. Humidex hitting 30. And on Tuesday, sunny, high of 28.
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0: Addie Loveless from 1991 with I'm That Kind of Girl on Sunday Morning Rewind. Patty came from a traditional country music background, and her style reflected that in the early days especially. And she also celebrated her bluegrass roots with a pair of bluegrass albums that she released in 2001 and 2002. She'd been inspired to make those records ever since she had met the legendary bluegrass master Ralph Stanley in 1992. Her record company at the time allowed Patty the leeway to veer off in that direction, since it had been observed how positively fans reacted when Loveless played bluegrass numbers in her live shows. We're almost ready to move on to the final hour of the show shortly with Tracy Lawrence, Shenandoah, Neil McCoy, and Little Texas all on the way when Sunday Morning Rewind continues.
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0: first single for Little Texas from 1994, Kick a Little on Sunday Morning Rewind. The group had 8 top 10 hits in 4 years, but by 1997 they had disbanded, and during that hiatus, lead singer Tim Rushlow made an appearance on comedian Jeff Foxworthy's comedy album Totally Committed. And then more recently, Rushlow joined up with other former lead singers to form The Frontmen, with Larry Stewart, who led Restless Heart in the 80s, and Richie McDonald, formerly of Lone Star. Meanwhile, the core original group of Little Texas is still touring together. Coming up, another of the notable groups of that era, Shenandoah, along with Tracy Byrd. And in a moment, it's Trisha Yearwood with her debut hit, When Sunday Morning Rewind Continues.
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4: Mainly sunny with a high of 24. Tonight, clear with a low of 15. On Monday, sunny with a high of 25. Humidex hitting 30. And on Tuesday, sunny, high of 28.

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0: Toby Keith on Sunday Morning Rewind with I Love This Bar, a five-week number one hit for him that also became the name of the restaurant chain that Toby began in 2005 called Toby Keith's I Love This Bar and Grill, which unfortunately didn't last that long. By 2010, the chain had collapsed, closing a number of locations and triggering lawsuits against Toby's business partner, who had alleged mob ties. At its peak, there were 20 locations of Toby Keith's I Love This Bar and Grill, but after the closures and Keith's death in 2024, only two were left, both in Toby's home state of Oklahoma. Coming up, we're recalling Labor Day weekend at the county fair, barbecue stain on his white T-shirt and all, with Tim McGraw. And up next, it's Reba McEntire and Vince Gill together when Sunday Morning Rewind continues.
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6: Mainly sunny with a high of 24. Tonight, clear with a low of 15. On Monday, sunny with a high of 25. Humidex hitting 30. And on Tuesday, sunny, high of 28.

0: Tim McGraw on Sunday Morning Rewind from 1999 with Something Like That, a song recalling first love as a teenager, and one wonders if Tim didn't relate to the song in remembering how he first met his wife, Faith Hill. It was at a New Faces show in Nashville in 1994 when both were up-and-coming artists, and Tim remembers an intense physical attraction to Faith, so much so that Tim's girlfriend at the time noticed as well and didn't want McGraw hanging around with Hill. But there was no stopping love, as the two were married in 1996 and are still going strong as a couple. Tim McGraw will be playing a show at the RBC Amphitheater in Toronto on July 16th. That will about do it for this morning's show, but there's still more to come from Kenny Chesney as we bid you adieu. I'm Rick Binger, inviting you back next Sunday morning at 9 for three more hours of classics on Sunday Morning Rewind. And have a great week ahead.
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2: Good afternoon. It's 12 o'clock. I'm Spencer Byers. A 35-year-old man was charged with assault and assault with a weapon after an altercation in a motel parking lot. On July 3rd at around 3:30 a.m., Hanover Police Service responded to a call about a dispute between two men. Police determined that the 35-year-old man had assaulted another man, broken his cell phone, and chased him with what they described as a machete concealed in a bag. Police say the man was arrested without incident on 10th Street and was charged with five separate offenses. The victim had minor injuries and did not require medical attention. The municipality of Brockton is announcing a new fish art walking tour in Walkerton. It's a collection of 12 colorful fish sculptures that celebrate the town's connection to the Saugeen River, local artists, and the community members who call Walkerton home. Residents and visitors can download a free fish art walking tour brochure through the municipality's website, which is a guide to all 12 of the sculptures. The grand prize is $250 Brockton dollars. There are also smaller prizes in different categories, including most creative selfie, best family photo, youngest explorer, most senior explorer, and more. Entries must be received by September 30th. A delegation from Huron Kinloss had a chance to ask Huron County Council to reach out to the Ontario government to rethink the impending amalgamation of conservation authorities in the region. On Thursday, Councillor Ed McGugan, who is also the Vice Chair of Conservation Ontario, shared efforts of what's been done so far. McGugan shared it would be detrimental to small communities throughout the province if the Ontario government gets its way, reducing the number of conservation authorities down to just 9 organizations.
3: The bottom line is that we expect this amalgamation to be more costly for the local taxpayer, less effective in protecting the local environment, Lake Huron, and our farmers and landowners. Will not make any difference in reducing housing costs or increasing housing builds.
2: In November of 2025, the province released proposed boundaries for the amalgamation of Ontario's conservation authorities. The proposed amalgamation stretches from Grand Bend to Orillia and from Tobermory to Newmarket. When considering shorelines and parts of Lake Huron and Georgian Bay, that is an area that spans over 24,000 square kilometers. While Toronto has done its hosting duties for the FIFA World Cup, experts say the city saw little economic gain from the event. Former Toronto Mayor David Miller says it's because of how the World Cup and other large international sporting events are planned by the organizers. Miller, who is now the managing director of the C40 Center, told CBC that organizations like FIFA make big plans with host cities bearing the brunt of the cost. It's estimated that Canada's portion of hosting duties for this year's World Cup came with a price tag of just over $1 billion, with $380 million paid by the city of Toronto and another $578 million paid by Vancouver for a total of 13 matches. The 2026 FIFA World Cup runs until July 19th. In sports, Felix Auger-Aliassime is in action right now at Wimbledon in the round of 16 against Alejandro Davidovich Fokina. The first set went to Fokina 7-6. More lacrosse is at the Bayshore today as the Owen Sound Senior B North Stars take on the Hamilton Bengals at 5 p.m. The Toronto Blue Jays finished their series against the Seattle Mariners today at 5. Treya Savage takes the mound. After a week off, the Toronto Temple are back in action tonight against the Dallas Wings at 3. And the Hamilton Tiger Cats take on the Winnipeg Blue Bombers at 7 p.m. The Tiger Cats have already beat the Blue Bombers this season in Week 2. That's news and sports. The forecast is coming up next.
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2: Mainly sunny with a high of 24. Tonight, clear with a low of 15. On Monday, sunny with a high of 25. Humidex hitting 30. And on Tuesday, sunny, high of 28. And currently 25 degrees here in the River District. I'm Spencer Byers for all of your latest local stories on demand. 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
5: And gee, I wonder what the letter is that we're going to do today. 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

0: Country 93 with our Spelling Bee Sunday songs, all G-related. Gabby Barrett with I Hope, Gretchen Wilson with Here for the Party, and we started things off with Rodeo from Garth Brooks. And there's something kind of weird. Have you heard about this happening on Garth Brooks' website? He's doing some kind of countdown clock that I think ends, if I remember correctly, on Tuesday. But people don't know what it's counting down to. And there's been guesses, you know, maybe counting down to a new album or counting out to some big tour announcement. I'm not sure what it is. I just really hope it's not counting down to another Chris Gaines album. Please, no.
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2: It continues to be a bit of a mixed day on the water. On Georgian Bay, a mixed sun and cloud. Wind northeast at 15 knots, diminishing to north 10 in the next hour or so, then increasing to northeast 15 early this evening, diminishing to northeast 10 again near midnight, and then backing to northwest 10 tomorrow afternoon, and then becoming light tomorrow evening. Waves of half a meter to a meter, subsiding to half a meter or less this afternoon, building to half a meter to a meter again this evening, and then subsiding to half a meter or less again overnight tonight. On Lake Huron, mainly cloudy today, a chance of showers or the risk of a thunderstorm ending this evening. Wind northeast at 15 knots, diminishing to northeast 10 near noon tomorrow, and then backing to north 10 tomorrow evening. Waves of half a meter to a meter this morning, right through until tomorrow afternoon. I'm John Rashad. I'll be back a little later with our next report.
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6: Mainly sunny with a high of 24. Tonight, clear with a low of 15. On Monday, sunny with a high of 25. Humidex hitting 30. And on Tuesday, sunny, high of 28.

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0: 93. There's High Valley. It's called Fools. Coming up before one, we're going to talk about a bakery employee who may not have... I'm surprised he still has his job. He may not have it for much longer because of the way he deals with customers. There's one specific thing that he does. Tell you what it is before one.
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Morgan Wallen from today's Best Country, Country 93. There's Love Somebody. There's a weird story about a guy who works at it's a bakery in the States. It's a chain of bakeries called Crumble. And what he does, he's getting some attention now for the fact that when

0: people come in to buy things at the bakery. He tells them how much sugar is in the food and how you shouldn't be eating this, and it isn't authentic. It's not real ingredients. Like, if you buy one of those, you know, those drinks that's got, you know, a fair amount of sugar in it, he will tell you, hey, you know what? That's got 148 grams of sugar in it. Should you be having 148 grams of sugar? He also, you know, advises people, that's probably not the best thing for your health to eat this or to drink that. All the things that bakery sells, and as I say, he's an employee of the bakery. Here's the surprising part. He hasn't been fired. Yeah, management knows he's doing this. They've told him to stop, although he says he's not going to. And something tells me, as I'm telling the story, he may not have his job still. But last I heard, he still does. And I think if I went into one of those, like a bakery, I don't need somebody telling me that. You kind of already know, right? If you're buying something that's not healthy, you want to buy it. You don't want somebody preaching to you about how unhealthy it is. Because, as I say, chances are pretty good. I already know that.
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5: Mainly sunny with a high of 24. Tonight, clear with a low of 15. On Monday, sunny with a high of 25. Humidex hitting 30. And on Tuesday, sunny, high of 28.

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1: 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It's Dirt Road Anthem on Country 93.

0: Country 93. That's Brett Kissel. Let Your Horses Run. Coming up before 2 o'clock, we're going to talk about the new health trend that they say can change your life and make you live so much longer because of this great new health trend. I'll tell you what it is, and you can decide on your own if it's something you'd ever want to do. We'll get to that before 2.
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4: Mainly sunny with a high of 24. Tonight, clear with a low of 15. On Monday, sunny with a high of 25. Humidex hitting 30. And on Tuesday, sunny, high of 28.

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0: Brody from today's Best Country, Country 93. That's called Canadian Girls. You ready for the hot new health trend? Here we go. Cut it with kale. Now, this is not a massive change to the way you do things now. All you do is start adding kale to every single thing you eat. They say the best way to do it, according to food experts, is to cut it up into small rice-sized pieces. Rice-sized pieces. That's pretty tiny. And then throw it in whatever you're eating, even if it's dessert. They're saying if you have ice cream, throw the kale in there. Oh, poor ice cream. Who wants to do that to ice cream? One food expert said, when you do it, you can hardly taste it. Hardly. That's not good enough for me, especially if it's in ice cream. Although, I should remind you, kale has a whole bunch of health benefits. Fiber, antioxidants, but it's kale. And there's some things kale should not be in. Ice cream is one of them.
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0: Country 93. There goes Kenny Chesney. She thinks my tractor's sexy. I'm Sean. Let's get to our comedy clip of the day. Coming from a guy named Dan Mintz. And Dan has some very unique views on a lot of different things. You can check him out for yourself. Here we go. It's Dan Mintz.
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4: Mainly sunny with a high of 24. Tonight, clear with a low of 15. On Monday, sunny with a high of 25. Humidex hitting 30. And on Tuesday, sunny, high of 28.

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0: Country 93, there's High Valley and Not Yet. Before 3, we're going to talk about a TV show that was really popular in the 90s and that they wanted to do a reboot of, but there's some problems. 3 things holding them back. I'll tell you what the show was, what the problems are. We'll get to all of that before 3 o'clock.
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7: Mainly sunny with a high of 24. Tonight, clear with a low of 15. On Monday, sunny with a high of 25. Humidex hitting 30. And on Tuesday, sunny, high of 28.

0: Marilyn Merlot on today's Best Country, Country 93. There goes Middle of the Bed. I'm Sean. I want you to think back to the 90s. Home Improvement. Do you remember that show? Starred Tim Allen. Tim Allen did an interview recently, just a couple of weeks ago, saying that he wants to still do that Home Improvement reunion that's been talked about for quite a while. He even says the concept is all nailed down. They've got the way it's going to work out. The show, he says, would be about his TV kids and their kids. So his character would now be a grandpa, and then hijinks ensue and lots of grunting and that kind of thing. Now, sounds fine so far. There's only one problem. Well, I guess technically it's three problems. The kids. Jonathan Taylor Thomas and Taryn Noah Smith, who were two of the kids, the actors that played two of the kids, they don't act anymore. Jonathan Taylor Thomas is writing and directing, has no interest in acting. Taryn apparently is a sea recovery technician for SpaceX. All right. Then there's the third problem. Zachary Ty Bryan, who was the oldest child of the Tim Allen family, he's in jail right now after years of run-ins with the law. Should be getting out in the next 2 to 3 years, but can they wait that long? And also, did they want to really attach him to the show? Tim says, it's a little challenging with the boys right now, to put it mildly. And he's so right.
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0: Today's Best Country, found right here on Country 93. There goes Reba McEntire, the night the lights went out in Georgia. I'm Sean, sitting in for Julia today. Thank you so much for taking time out of your Sunday to spend with me. We've got Phil coming up after 3 o'clock.
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2: Mainly sunny with a high of 24. Tonight, clear with a low of 15. On Monday, sunny with a high of 25. Humidex hitting 30. And on Tuesday, sunny, high of 28.

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Tyler Joe Miller under the influence on the home of today's best country, Country 93. Phil here with you. 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

0: Rec Laws, Never Drinking Again on today's Best Country, Country 93. Phil here with you. You'd probably be thinking that if you were coming back from Vegas because you drink and gamble in Vegas. And at the end of the movie Ocean's 13, starring George Clooney, Brad Pitt, and Matt Damon, there's a scene where a guy is at an airport getting ready to get on his plane. He decides to play the slot machines and wins $11 million. And I remember watching that when I was younger going, okay, I know it's Vegas, but like slot machines at an airport winning millions of dollars? Come on. I know it's a movie, but that's a stretch. Nay, nay. Last week, an airline passenger headed through Harry Reid Airport, which is in Vegas, decided, we'll play the Wheel of Fortune slot machine. And they won $3.3 million. That is life imitating art. And mwah, it is a thing of beauty.
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4: Mainly sunny with a high of 24. Tonight, clear with a low of 15. On Monday, sunny with a high of 25. Humidex hitting 30. And on Tuesday, sunny, high of 28.

0: Got the wrong guy on today's Best Country. Country 93, Phil here with you. Wednesday this past week was not only Canada Day, July 1st, it's also a very important day for baseball fans. Yes, Wednesday, July 1st was once again Bobby Bonilla Day. For those of you that don't know, Bobby Bonilla is a former New York Met. He has not played professional baseball since 2001. However, at the end of the 1999 season, when the Mets wanted to release him, he negotiated a deal where he would be paid $1.19 million on July 1st every year from 2011 through 2035. That date has come to be known as Bobby Bonilla Day. He also gets another $500,000 from the Orioles. That spans from 2004 to 2028 because they deferred his contract. And it's, the deferred contracts have become a big deal in Major League Baseball recently with the LA Dodgers and their shenanigans, but that's probably the first one, or at least one of the biggest ones. So for those that celebrated, happy Bobby Bonilla Day.
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3: Mainly sunny with a high of 24. Tonight, clear with a low of 15. On Monday, sunny with a high of 25. Humidex hitting 30. And on Tuesday, sunny, high of 28.

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Love, hate, love on today's Best Country, Country 93. Phil here with you. He's got the good stuff, too easy trivia, Sasha's info dump, and much, much more. He is Casey Clark, weeknights at 6 p.m. right here on Country 93.

0: Tyler Joe Miller. What good is a memory on the home of today's best country? Country 93, Phil here with you. I know some people were worried about becoming a memory with the advent of artificial intelligence. However, Ford has announced they're hiring back about 300, quote, veteran human engineers after AI failed to match their skills and expertise. So the war against AI continues, and it's a comeback for the good guys. Another score for humans. And you know what? I've got nothing against AI for the most part. Those data cooling centers and stuff I think are ridiculous. I think they're an environmental disaster. I try not to get too political on here, but that's my hot take on those. There are some good things that can be used for. Obviously, Google's AI summary is kind of handy. If you want to Google something really quickly, it just gives you a general information dump of what you're looking for. I'm okay with that, but this is good news, I think, for keeping people employed.
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2: It's going to be a mixed evening on the water. On Georgian Bay, a mix of sun and cloud, wind north at 10 knots, increasing to northeast 15 this evening, then diminishing to northeast 10 near midnight, then backing to northwest 10 tomorrow afternoon, and then becoming light tomorrow evening. Waves of half a meter or less this afternoon, building to half a meter to a meter this evening, subsiding again to half a meter or less near midnight tonight. On Lake Huron, mainly cloudy, a chance of showers with a risk of thunderstorms ending shortly. Wind northeast at 15 knots, diminishing to northeast 10 near noon tomorrow, and then backing to north 10 tomorrow evening. Waves of half a meter or less right through until tomorrow afternoon. I'm John Rashad. I'll talk to you Friday afternoon with our next report.
1: That was the Country 93 Marine Weather Report, brought to you by Tigwell Motorsports.
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5: Mainly sunny with a high of 24. Tonight, clear with a low of 15. On Monday, sunny with a high of 25. Humidex hitting 30. And on Tuesday, sunny, high of 28.

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0: Jade Eagleson shaking in them boots on today's best country, Country 93. Phil here with you. The B-52s, yes, still active, still going since the mid-70s, I think they've been touring. They were doing a concert over in Europe, in France, actually. They were doing a festival, and they had to shut it down. Not because of the heat, because Europe has been hit with a massive heat wave. They had to shut it down because of a tornado. It touched down near where the festival was happening. It damaged some equipment, and it was a very scary situation. Some videos have been posted on social media, but they decided to can the performance for everybody's safety. And I didn't see one person, not once, make a joke about not being in Kansas anymore, or at the very least about cows flying around in tornadoes. And then I started to think, maybe it's me. Maybe I'm just too old and my references are too dated.
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0: Now that I say that out loud, I haven't had to look for a new job since I got this job, and that was 10 years ago this year. 2016, I got hired on with Bayshore Broadcasting, so happy anniversary to me, not that anyone's listening or cares. I didn't look for new clothes. I just put on a nice shirt, nice set of blue jeans, I think, and I did print out my resume, though, but they also had my demo tape. Can't print that out anymore. It's just, not that you could print it out before, but I mean on a cassette tape. They had it digitally, and I went in for the interview, and wham, bam, thank you, ma'am. 10 years on, I'm here talking to you, and you know what? Honestly, couldn't be happier.
1: Ever thought about wearing spandex?
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2: Yes, that I can do.
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6: Mainly sunny with a high of 24. Tonight, clear with a low of 15. On Monday, sunny with a high of 25. Humidex hitting 30. And on Tuesday, sunny, high of 28.

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Dean Brody, a man without a woman, on the home of today's best country, Country 93. Every weekend, we have the Top 30 Countdown with Rod West. 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
1: Recklaws, I grew up on a farm on today's Best Country. Country 93, Phil here with you. I just want to take a moment to acknowledge the farmers around Gray and Bruce County right now. I've seen plenty of them taking off hay this week. Had some flashbacks to when I used to do it. We don't do it anymore. Fortunately or unfortunately, I'm going to say unfortunately because I did enjoy it. It was hot. It was a lot of hard work, mowing onto the wagon, and then we'd mow into either into the barn or into someone's trailer when they come to pick it up. But we always mowed onto the wagon. We had throw racks, but Dad got rid of the thrower on his baler, so we cut them down into flat racks, and I would be the one to mow onto the wagon and then go from there. And you know what? Like, as much as I complained at the time, as much of a pain in the butt it was character building. It taught me about hard work, and you know what? Sacrifices had to be made. My friends would want to go to the beach, and I'd say, sorry guys, I got hay to take off. So if you're out there right now on a farm taking off hay this week, be safe, and thank you.
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5: Mainly sunny with a high of 24. Tonight, clear with a low of 15. On Monday, sunny with a high of 25. Humidex hitting 30. And on Tuesday, sunny, high of 28.

0: Tipping Point, Dallas Smith on today's Best Country, Country 93. Phil here with you. The Michael Jackson movie, aptly named Michael, has become the highest grossing biopic of all time. It's pulled in almost $1 billion worldwide. And I've not yet seen it. When it comes to biopics, the musical ones are, I think they're okay. I saw Ray. I liked Ray. I liked the Johnny Cash one. It was good, too, with Joaquin Phoenix. But I always fall for racing biopics. And I don't watch racing. I don't watch Formula One. I don't watch NASCAR. But Rush and the Ford v. Ferrari movie with Christian Bale and Matt Damon, boy, two of my all-time favorite movies. Great racing movies, a great story to be told on both parts. And like I said, I don't even like racing that much. But those movies, yeah, they hooked me.
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0: Currington. Good directions on today's Best Country, Country 93. Phil here with you. A recent poll of adults reveals that about 20% of us eat a bowl of cereal every day. Not every day, but I definitely still have a bowl of cereal. I keep cereal in the cupboard for the kids when they want it. Reese Puffs cereal, actually. And every now and then, I'm just kind of got a hankering for something sugary and bad for me, and I'll pull out a bowl of cereal because it's, you know what, it's fun. It's not great for you, but it's fun. You know what is good for you is the Top 30 Countdown with Rod West. That is coming up next. That is all for me today. I will catch you on the flip side.
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4: Mainly sunny with a high of 24. Tonight, clear with a low of 15. On Monday, sunny with a high of 25. Humidex hitting 30. And on Tuesday, sunny, high of 28.

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3: 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Hopefully you're staying cool today. 30 of the hottest songs in country radio coming your way. We'll be having a couple of things to tell you about. Nashville notes, interviews. We'll be chatting with Zach Top, George Burge, Nate Holler, Megan Rooney, even Elle Langley later on. We'll be chatting. Don't worry. Before we start the countdown, who had the number one song last week? Well, she had it for 5 weeks in a row. Can she make it 6? We're talking about Elle Langley.

0: Today's best country. There goes High Valley. Fools. I've been called worse. The boys are playing Kevin Fest in Barrie on August the 2nd. Song number 29 belongs to Tavy with That's Gonna Leave a Memory. And we kicked off the countdown with Zach Top's new track in South of Sanity. That's where I live. Or at least around the corner. Still to come this hour, Nashville Notes, and I've got the brand new T-Swifty track up next.
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0: Hey, it's Rod West. We're counting them down in order, because that's what we do. I count them backwards. That's the only way I know how to count down songs. Yeah. We didn't know Taylor Swift was going to be part of this Toy Story 5 soundtrack until like the last minute. Yeah, she submitted a song, and it's on the soundtrack, and it's our number 27 song this week. I knew it. I knew you. Taylor Swift, Top 30.

0: today's best country song number 24 from Tennille Arts and Don't Ruin Flowers. Tennille Towns before that with Sunshine's Free, and Kenny Stillwell with Carry On. Nashville Notes, Alan Jackson's final cassette, special for many reasons. It also helped raise over $2 million for CMT Research Foundation. No, not country music television. He recently revealed he's been living with a neurological condition called the Charlotte Marie Tooth. Or CMT. It's a genetic thing you get from his dad. No cure, but infects the nervous system and his balance and kind of things like that. So he has a little trouble, you know, walking across the stage. He intends to sit or lean against something to keep his balance. I know. So, with the concert, portion of the ticket sales raised over $2.2 million. Yeah, going towards the CMTRF. That is so awesome. And Bailey Zimmerman is looking for love in all the right places. He says he hopes to have a love of his life like they do in the romantic movies. He says, that's what I want, to find a girl like that in the movies. You know, I'm hoping for something like that, to find this girl. And hopefully have history after that. And that's your Nashville Notes. Back to the countdown right after this.
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0: Hey, it's Rod West. Thanks for tuning in to the Top 30 Countdown. At number 23 this week, duet, couple buddies, Corey Kent and Co Wetzel got together and sort of a play on words from the old Rocky Mountain High song from John Denver. This one's called The Rocky Mountain Low, song number 23 on the Countdown.

0: That's song number 22 from Morgan Wallen, his new track, and Don't We. He still continues his sold out Still the Problem tour. He had to cancel that show in Pittsburgh. He said, well, it's bad weather. Not really. That was also the day before had his little temper tantrum with the keyboard. But he says, no, we're just touring around. It's all okay. Morgan Wallen. Song number 23 belonged to Corey Kent and Coetzee with Rocky Mountain Low. All right. In case you have a cold drink, maybe crank up the air conditioning a little bit more. We'll check your sticky forecast and a fresh pick for you next.
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0: Today's Bass Country, there goes Owen Ringling. Song number 17 this week with Love, Hate, Love. He still can't believe he got to play the Grand Ole Opry. Little kid out of Maumee, Ontario, says, look at me. I'm on the Opry stage. He thought it's the greatest thing ever. Good luck, and hopefully keep on moving forward. All right, quick pause for the cause. We'll come back and check your sticky forecast. Then we're heading to Port Perry.
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0: He picked up a guitar at the age of 14, learned how to strum that thing from Austin, Texas. That's George Burge. He started doing small bars, and even though he was underage, they let him come in and play. I think he's doing pretty good. That's George Burge along with Luke Bryan with Ride, Ride, Ride. I'm Rod West. Time for Nashville Notes, part two. Are you ready for that? Okay. So, Shania Twain stirred up a little controversy. She was in the UK, Wembley Stadium, opening up for Harry Styles. Very daring clothes, as she always does. She was wearing this black, sheer, lacy kind of thing with skin-tone undergarments. Yeah, it looked like she was naked underneath, but no. Sort of had a wardrobe malfunction. She was bending over and bending her knees and showing off things Madonna-esque style. People say, shh, don't do that. Don't do that. No, no. That's Shania Twain. She'll do what she wants. And Jordan Davis was recently taken into custody after his show in Windsor. Border Patrol showed up at the casino, detained him because they thought he was a wanted man. They realized afterwards that he was not the man from Indiana that authorities were looking for. They laughed it off, and he went back to his business. Not charged with anything. And that's Nashville Notes. More to come. And back to the countdown. And coming up after this break, we will check the forecast and something that might change your mind.
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0: Russell Dickerson, worth your while. A little bit more rockier, but he says, you know, he's always been influenced by stuff he grew up on. Like, he was a big fan of Blink-182 and the Red Hot Chili Peppers. 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Worth Your While is our pick hit of the week.
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